0: you scared of me? Why do you care for me? When we all fall asleep, where do we go?
1: Listen.
0: Keep you in the dark. What had you expected? Me to make you my art and make you a star and get you connected. I'll meet you in the park. I'll be calm and collected. But we knew right from the start that you'd fall apart, cause I'm too expensive. Your talk would be something that shouldn't be said out loud.

brothers taking long trips down south, Virginia, Baltimore, all around the world, and your girl gets this message that you ain't coming back. She's sitting back in a room, the lights is off, she's crying, and then my voice comes in, pow, in the middle of the night, and this is what I told her for you.

classic material. Refugee camp, hold tight. Yes, yes. Steve Marley, come on, huh? Wyclef Jean, huh? Phil LaGon, huh?

I am but a fool. Darling, I love you. Though you treat me cruel. You hurt me. And you make me cry. But if you leave me, I will surely die.

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It's called Hernando's Hideaway. Olé. All you see are silhouettes, and all you hear are castanets, and no one cares how late it gets. Not at Hernando's Hideaway. Olé.

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Oh,

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1: 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I'm Tim Shepherd. The music's edited by Hillel Abramovich. Sound by Siobhan Hillel. Good evening. Welcome along to the voice of peace. Kicking off with Toto and Hold the Line.

Nadidli Khwafa. Whatever that means. 1981. Adam and the Ants standing and delivering. Moving it up just a tad to 1986 for our next one. From Bon Jovi and You Live Love a Bad Name on The Voice of Peace. The Voice.

0: Listen up, fans of Cholembe Svaredit. They're busting out the studio, ditching the Mazgan, and getting you moving with a sizzling live Latin party straight from the Kwamakabea Hotel. Kika Samwell's bringing the summer vibes with incredible music, dancing, and big surprises. 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There go the Dire Straits' Sultan of Swing. Here comes the Sheriff.
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a strangely controversial song, apparently. Not least for the fact that Kilimanjaro doesn't rise like Olympus over the Serengeti because they're several hundred miles apart. So there you go. Anyway, that's us for today, my dears. Thank you so much for listening. I've been Tim Shepherd. The music was edited by Hillel Abramovich. Sound engineer Shavar Hillel. Stay tuned, Radio's 100 FM. Do not touch that dial, my friends. Much more music coming along after the news at 7. Other than that, have a wonderful, peaceful Monday evening. Gil Katsir will be back with more Voice of Peace at 6 tomorrow. We'll check out with the Tears for Fears.

Hold on, hold on. Fuck that. Fuck that shit. Hold on. I got to start this motherfucking record over again. Wait a minute. Fuck that shit. Still on this motherfucking record. I'ma play this motherfucker for y'all. Hey, y'all get some more drinks going on. I sound a whole lot better.